Worship and adore you. Come on, y'all. We're not making a record. We're here in the presence, in his presence. Come on, I will always love you. Come on.

0: retrouve la programmation des enfants le mercredi et le samedi. 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
1: You know, worship's for everyone, and it involves everything. Everything in us. And I pray that tonight you wouldn't just watch an incredible night unfold before you, but just see it happen and not participate. But I'm believing that every one of us would lean in, press in towards God and embrace all that He has. And the amazing promise of the Bible is that as we lean into God, as we draw near to God, is that He draws near to us. And that He comes to change us and reveal Himself to us and speak to us. Amen. Well, come on, like from the front to the back, all around this incredible auditorium, let's lift our hands towards God tonight. And we're going to commit this into His hands. And God, we look to You tonight. Above the singing, God, above the music, above the songs, let Your name be lifted high, Jesus. Let Your name be honored, God. And we commit all that we are to You, God, everything that we do. And we reach towards You.

Scripture tells us that right now around the throne in heaven, there are millions of angels bowing and worshiping and singing, "Worthy is the Lamb who was slain." And this morning, I want us to join that mighty angel band in singing, "Worthy is the Lamb," as we praise Jesus, as we thank Him for what He's done for us. God, right now, please hear our hearts. Please hear our voices as we sing,

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Believe until the brokenhearted find a balm for healing and forgiveness. Believe until the evil of

morning, how many fathers do we have here? How many fathers? I'm going to ask the fathers to sing the chorus, and all the men, join with the fathers. Are you ready to sing that this morning? You ready, men? All right. Glorify.